Much appreciated. Boy, big love, Noah, as always. That's you and Miss Mason, big love.

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This is Centreforce. It's official. Signal City is going to be our biggest party ever. Saturday the 10th of October at The Cause in London. This event is fully covered as we're going under the canvas. And we've now added an extra arena. Phase

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Fort this morning, mate. Hope you're good, hope you as well. Last set, Sunday, Fort's very own Phil P. Locked on all the way over there, New York City. Hope you're good, brother. Hope you as well.

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Got some breaks coming up for you a little bit later. You know what I do. A little bit later in the show, once again. Richie Boy, out to Miss Mason.

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You're not mucking about. Waking up to some nice house sounds this morning. 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
1: I don't know what it is. 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

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We've got 1 hour left, and then we've got the Max Isaac joining us.

0: the blackness.
1: Max Isaac, getting you ready for the weekend. 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You're in Maxwell's House, live on Centre Force.

beat the old one, he's still the new one. Never say die. We'll see you back on the other side. Like I said, keep it locked, keep it 88.3. Catch ya in just a minute.

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This is Centreforce. It's official. Signal City's gonna be our biggest party ever. Saturday the 10th of October at The Cause in London. This event is fully covered as we're going under the canvas. And we've now added an extra arena. Phase 1

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He's actually working behind the desk. 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To the Frank

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0: Talented, mate. 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
0: I was going to say, listen, it is the bank holiday weekend, yeah, and we do need to put some groundwork in for the missus. 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

0: turmeric shot. Yeah. And it's Rich V talking about health, but let's give it a go, eh?
1: I'm an in. I've never done one of these, to be fair.
0: I'll crack it open for you. There you go. Full of nutrients, this.

0: Oh, that was harsh.
1: Actually, ain't that bad.
0: What? That was pretty off. Oh, yeah!
1: Buffer this, to be fair. Right, so we are back on the other side, and into the final hour we go this morning.
0: Proud of you for that.
1: And that's half nine. We're doing a little giveaway as well for Soul Time Festival next week.

0: Coles. 10th of October, you
1: Coles,
0: there?
1: The Coles, the I'll be Coles. There. You're playing beats like this, I'll definitely be there.
0: Last remaining tickets for that one, Skiddle, yeah. Centre for Signal C, the Coles, the 10th of October. Go on!

0: tickets. All you have to do is send a screenshot of you having the new app on your phone. That's all you have to do. 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
1: I've already sent him 30 pictures.
0: Don't worry, you've already got your own tickets for it.
1: Ah, well, more the merrier. What a day.
0: So if you want to come join us at Soul Time Festival next weekend, all you have to do is send a screenshot of the brand new Centrefalls app on your phone with you using it. That's it. That's all you got to do. And Fraser is going to be the person to pick the winner in about 15 minutes' time.
1: And

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1: So,
0: Lunchbox?
1: Right, so we was in Marbella a couple of weeks ago, and Peter P covered my Wednesday show, and he done it as a laugh. He said, "Oh yeah, I've gone on a school trip and I've took my lunchbox. What's in my lunchbox?"

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0: I stand to you. You're just going to scroll and pick one, I think. 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
1: Big up, Oscar. Centre Parks in Chelmsford. 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
0: Add to the Abs. 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
1: Oh, so many to pick from, Max.

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this morning. Sending shouts out to all the lads at Marrow House. Going out to Craig the Saint in Spain. Out to Frank and Sean. 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

shouts out to all the Leeds crew.

tomorrow, Oddfellows. And of course, we're into the final countdown now for the Tenerife Weekender. 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So if you want to go on the boat party, if you want to come to Feedy Beach, if you want to come to OA, if you want to come to the castle, but it is exactly what it says on the tin. 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

0: give you a... Well, I heard it's one of the biggest festivals in London, isn't it? I'm looking forward to it, actually.
1: One of the biggest festivals.
0: Have you been before?
1: I've not, no, but I've heard many a good thing about it, so looking forward to it.
0: So, all morning, everyone's been signing up to the 883 Club. They've been sending in their screenshots. I want you to pick one winner who has won themselves a pair of tickets to come and join us at Soul Town. Take it away, Isaac.

0: because, Isaac, am I right in saying they are still entitled to loads of perks and loads of exclusives via the 883 Club?
1: Yeah, and I think the one rule about 883 Club is to love the people about 883 Club. So.

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1: Someone put a comment on the post saying this is the earliest I've seen Centreforce release a lineup.
0: It's because we're all excited, mate. We're roll excited. Off the 10th
1: of October. We're looking forward to it.
0: So we'll see you in Signal City. If not, we'll see you before. We are into the final month. It's round about 4 weeks to go until the Tenerife weekender. 3 weeks for me because I'm heading out early. I need a holiday before the carnage begins. I need a holiday to get over the holiday. Do you know what I mean? Right, I'm going to love you and leave you with one more. Don't go anywhere. Keith Matt coming up next. Whatever you're up to for the rest of the weekend, stay safe, take care, keep it Cineforce, and make sure you keep it locked. Via the new app, we're out of here.
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0: It's official. Signal City is going to be our biggest party ever. Saturday the 10th of October at the Cause in London. This event is fully covered as we're going under the canvas. And we've now added an extra arena. Phase 1.

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0: singing on and on and on and on and on. The beat don't stop until the break of dawn. We're singing on and on and on and on and on. That's right, y'all. I get on the floor. I gotta beat you here. I'm gonna beat you there.
1: Afternoon to the Rafe and Anna.

So out to the Untold locks in. Don't forget, this Saturday, if you're going Watford versus West Ham, we have got a band zone. 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

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This is Centreforce. It's official. Signal City is going to be our biggest party ever. Saturday the 10th of October at The Cause in London. This event is fully covered as we're going under the canvas. And we've now added an extra arena. Phase 1

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15: So, good afternoon, guys. How are we all doing today? Welcome to Filthy Friday. Yay! Chat keeps Matt for the last 2 hours. So, guys, I believe we've got a bit of a problem with messages that she's out of our control today. What I would say, it looks like WhatsApp is working because it's not on the network. So, if you want to get your shouts out, I'd suggest doing the WhatsApp thing today. Summer coming through. Just giving you a heads up, guys. So, Filthy Friday vibes. Hey.

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And to all the fellas locked in, Big Daddy checking in. Daniel Holiday locked in. 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Are ya? Locked in Canby Island? 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

Chelmsford on Sunday. Who's in? Who's in? And two absolutely banging gigs tomorrow. I'm playing at Manston Airport tomorrow, believe it or not. Iconic, ironic even. Iconic as well. And then on to Avatar on the Farm, which I'm really looking forward to. Back to back with Owen Clark. Going to be doing 3 hours of Twisted Phil. If you're coming down to that one, you're going to get it tomorrow. It was a bit of 808 State then. Yeah, boy, come on. Bit of a groovy mix, though, this one.

0: Center Force.
1: Now into another, and these tunes are just so cool, man. Dragon Tail Pacific 212. 808 Stay on the remix. This one, Luis La Stella. This guy, he is so cool, guys. Such a good remixer.

locked in as always. Jazzy Boy T checking in, trucking down to Ibiza, locked in, locked on. You on your way to Ibiza, son, in a truck? Love that, mate. Hi, Andy, Kelly and Holly here. Teachers from Bromley having a clear out of the classroom. Cutting one or two of our favourite stations. Are you supposed to be teaching, girls? Just saying, you know. Oh, is it? No, hang on. We're in a summer holiday still, aren't we? Get it right, mate. Johnny Windows locked in with all the family from Pathos, Cyprus. Hot, hot, hot today. Dan the Man locked in. Good morning, Mr. Bones. Dan the Man locked in. This is, the messages are a bit weird. I've just had one saying good morning. That's a bit strange, isn't it? Shout out to my mate Darren Morris, who's going to be a dad with his girlfriend, mum. Congratulations. All

locked in. Can you hear me, Andy? Happy Friday. Goes quicker every week. Shouts out to Marcus in Coville, locked in. Yes, I can hear you guys. Jamie Wakeham locked in. Pep the Cab locked in. Mr. Manston, oi, oi.

that. Yes, mate. You're getting a bit broke now, aren't you, son? You're mentioning loads, aren't you? Locked in, looking forward to the filth every week. Andy, Jess and Limmy in Huddersfield waiting for the rabbit hole.

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Someone actually suggested last week though, guys, about me doing some sets with no talking. And I am going to do that for you, I promise. So I'm getting me new decks next week. So I'm going to do some filth ones and some of these sets from the show. How's that?

And best turntables locked in, not quite. 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What are you sending me? Ah, that's a BMX, isn't it? We was actually talking about them as well, Red Lions and Kiwaharas, wasn't it?

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The guys. 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If anyone's got a picture, that would be even cooler. 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Rally. 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

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Someone must have an old picture. I reckon my mum's got one of my one. We better stop this. Sounds a bit rude, doesn't it? Locked in, Shelley's Lace Zone Crew.

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0: with Andy Manston on Centre Force.
1: Remember the rally bikes? Daniel Holliday, certainly do, mate. What was the other one called? A Grifter. Who remembers a Grifter?

0: system.
1: Yeah, mate.
0: Like that. It's like having a sunbed, isn't it, as well?
1: A naked sunbed, eh?
0: Who does that, eh? Or is that just me? Sebi V locked in, clearing the top shelf for some new filthy tunes today. Yes, mate. Bella Boo locked in. Oh, come on. What is that? Hang on, hang on, hang on. Someone just sent me a picture of their chopper. Hey, that's the black one, isn't it? That's the one I had. Oh, mate, I love that. Love that. Leader Hammer locked in, locked on. I had a Tomahawk, then Grifter, then a chopper, and then a rally bomber. Dobbo, right, I've got, right, guys, I'm just going to throw a curveball in now. Who remembers the Commando? Do you remember that bike? It's like a bit of a thinner one, wasn't it? Yes! It's all coming back to me now, isn't it?

Dirty Ground Workers, that's a unicycle, mate. Come on, I want the real McCoy. Good luck to everyone tonight. Frankie Lowe is out on the parole again. The parole, that is. Andrew Bird, what's that picture of, mate? Mongoose, yes, mate. Everybody, Chris, locked in with Jack and Ollie checking in. Stringer locked in. Out to the mate from Stringer and Pearl. Down Lee Valley in Caravan. Big up Centerfall's crew. Loopy Lizzie, after Funk and Unity, to my darling. Yes, yes, can you shout out to Mason and the Flash Hive boys that getting us through the Filthy Friday today? Yes, guys. Johnny P. Well, I don't know what that is, mate. Looks like a record. Oh, Blue Monday original. There we go. Yes, mate. Beanie Boy. Big shout out to you, mate. At the pub. And Neil off to the pub today. Dan and King's in. Locked in. Shout out to my daughter, Lila. At Creamfields this weekend, her first festival.

these remixes are serious. For getting us in the house and food prep for the mini birthday party in a couple of hours. Cool, Dave, Alfie, and Tony is mine. There we go. So guys, it's someone very special's birthday today. He's going to be listening to the show a bit later. So you saw the video of me at the Great Fate, and I have my special guest on stage. DJ Alfie Coles is 20 years old in a couple of days. So we're going to wish him happy birthday on air. He's actually coming down to join us out on it in a couple of weeks as well. And then we've got something even specialer planned for him. I'm not going to say too much yet. Going to be very, very special though when this happens, guys. Oh, yeah.

one, mate. Wherever that's from. Shouts out to Lewis Blackshire on the tunes today. We're getting literally smashed with messages now. Love it, love it, love it. Perfect Motion, what a tune. Pure Goosebumps, Top Memory. That is Min. The Woodbush are locked in Portugal. Big up the tunes. Well done, boys. Can you give a shout out to Metropolitan Boys in Uxbridge? Andrina. Shouts out to Cheryl singing away the tunes in Audi today.

in the kernel, don't worry. Collie Road Chris, are you blanking me today? I think you were sending that to Keith, weren't you? That's how slow these messages are. They're coming now, aren't they? I've got about 3,000 messages just come through. Loving these 80s reworks, The Age, St. Ives George locked in, Cannonball, Simon from Leighton Stone, I Had a Chopper, and my twin brother had a Grifter. There we go. So I think I've got time for maybe one more, definitely, because this one's got to be played.

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You haven't heard this tune for a very long time. It's one of them ones, isn't it? 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And I'm like, why haven't I played that before? Might do a little remix of this, I think. Yes.

Johnny Newbury, you know, mate. Andy, that's made my day up the Shockies. You missed God. I've got so many messages now.

That's the beauty, isn't it? Shout out to Trevor Angels in South London. Girls Night Out. Yeah, out, eh? Oi, oi. Well, hey, loving the lemon, Susie D. Mankey Lemon is right out there, the Steels of Southend, certainly is, isn't it? Jambo locked in Glasgow, locked in. Happy Friday, guys. Happy Friday, mate. So, guys, last track. We're going to go into the ads. We're going to have a quick 6 minute, 7 minute reset. And then we're going to come back and we're going to go right in on ya with some dirty beats. And a question to win some tickets for New World Fest. Don't go anywhere, how to, guys. I'm excited already for the rabbit hole. It's only going to be a little dip in here, but you'll know where I'm coming from.

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giveaway. I'm going to do it now. So, if you are listening, if you want to win two tickets for New World Festival in Chelmsford on Sunday, please make sure you can come though. I played a song in the first hour, which was a remix by, shall I say, Paul Oakenfold.

coming Grace and Dex for me in about 3 weeks' time. Oh, I'm so looking forward to it. Craigie B, there you go, son. You have won the prize. Quick there, mate. Might give away a few more anyway.

summer hall, mate. One from Weeksy locks in, Tunes, all the way, Lemon. Rally Burner, Bug Jam Purchase. Whoever that's from. A Green Chopper. We haven't seen one of them for a while. St. Albans Liam locks in. Full Chrome Diamond back. Yes, mate. Psychedelic Eric. All right. Max. There we go. Hello, Max. He's off air now, mate. See, that's what's going on with our missions today. What time was Max? Which was that? Max Fernandez or Max Isaac? Andy Madison Sedibles, 88.3. Do you have a yeah, boy? Yeah, boy.

And Carly makes it here. Here he is. Johnny. Yeah, boy, still working. Missing a G&T. Missing me, are you, my lover? How are you, mate? Happy birthday for last week, Johnny. I miss you, mate. But you need to come to New York Festival on Sunday, mate. Call me later. Me and the brother had Ray Bombers with cow horns, handlebars, and still got his. So, guys, who used to change your handlebar cases to different colours? You know what I mean.

playing at Manston Airport. Pretty cool, isn't it? Andy Manston at Manston Airport. Always wanted to play there, actually. So I'm going to be doing a set on the main stage 2 till 3 tomorrow. Looking forward to seeing you all down there. Yes.

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It was a Toys R Us cheap version of a mongoose. Joel from Woking, banging tune. Thanks, brother. Lemon, what a tune. My niece, Aisha, used to be with Oakenfold years ago. Dobbo. Oh, God. I remember Aisha. 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

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Having a bat and ball in Mottingham Village. There we go. Shouts out to Original Strawberry Sunday Crew. 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
1: So guys, good afternoon. If you just tuned in, you're listening to Andy Mason on Centrefulse 88.3, giving you 1 hour of dirty beats. Get ready to drop some of these bangers tomorrow. Oh, I cannot wait. So excited. Shout out to Paula G, locked in, checked in, and on.

fucking luck. It's all right, isn't it? Bet this is the quietest you've ever heard me, isn't it, on the radio. Band of Man logged in. I have no idea what you're talking about in that message, mate. It must be from someone else.

Selections number 02. Check it out. You can also listen back to the show a little bit later today, around about, I don't know, an hour or so. But in the meantime, between time, of course.

0: It might be the last of the sunshine. No, don't jinx it, Sam, don't. 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Thank you for your earlobes. I'll be back in the building next Friday, 4 till 6.
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1: 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It's official. Signal City's gonna be our biggest party ever. Saturday the 10th of October at The Cause in London. This event is fully covered as we're going under the canvas. 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

on a sink in the house all the way to the hours of 9 o'clock. Welcome to the weekend, Friday night Centerforce. 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

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Something brand spanking new on Soir Garçon from Up On Us. 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Soir Garçon Massive, calling you. OW709-333-3883 is the number you need tonight to sign yourselves in. 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

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You can also watch on Centibles TV. Big shout out to everyone that's watching as well tonight. 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

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Wicked.

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Loads of good features. 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

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From Dermot and all the family, Karen, everyone, we're sending you happy birthday from the Centre Force crew. 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

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And Vanessa.

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Big shout out to Sammy the Juicehead and Rally Roy.

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0: 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Basic beeline breaks. Little hook. And you're off.
1: What? Who's off? Who's off?

from Hungry Us and Tunes. Please give a shout out to my husband Wayne tonight. 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